Because I want it, Nancy, can't understand. Who want it, Nancy, can't understand. Come on, let me talk for me, ambition. So I'm making them talk for me, ambition. Because I want it, Nancy, can't understand. Who want it, Nancy, can't understand. Come on, let me talk.